0: Vision is helping you look to God daily, wherever you are, across Australia, including Portland on 105.3 FM
1: and streaming everywhere through the Vision app.

That's Ryan Kennedy and Be My on Vision Christian Radio. I was reading a story earlier and it was talking about EV drivers. So up until now, the parking areas have these EV spots and you can go in and you can park your car. Not that I have an EV electric vehicle, but I've seen them. And so you can go in, you can park your car, you can plug it in. And so while you're parking or meeting or whatever you're doing, your car can be charging. But the trouble is the prevalence of EV vehicles around Australia is growing dramatically. And so there's a lot more demand for these spots in the car parks. So a lot of people around Australia, a lot of councils around Australia are starting to implement pay per park. And so what it is you get in there, you drive, you charge your EV. Once it's charged, they start to charge money for you. And so a lot of them are charging a dollar per minute. It seems like a lot. If 60 minutes, $60 is a lot of money. But anyway, that's what they're saying. So a lot of people outraged about that, saying it's too much, it's ridiculous, you should just be able to park there. Other people are saying it's absolutely fair enough. So news.com.au had a survey, and it was should EV drivers be penalised for leaving their cars too long at charging stations? And almost 6,000 people have completed this survey. Only three options. So option number one is no, it doesn't matter. 2% of people just want you to leave your car there all day. The other was yes, but $1 per minute is way too much. Only 13% of people selected that option. And the vast majority out of 6,000 people, 85%, said yes, get your car as soon as it's done. Charging, it might save you some money these days as well. There you go. Vision Christian Radio, news is next.

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1: I was listening to 1611. By reaching my arm out through the bars, I could pick it up. I hadn't heard it before, and it just, I like to say that Vision could get into my cell when I couldn't get out of my cell.
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3: Just 5 years old, running through the pews.

Jamie McDonald and Ain't No Way on Vision Christian Radio. G'day, Scotty here, filling in for Greg Newman this week. And looking forward to playing some music for you in just a sec. Kane, Yes He Can, what a great song that is. Hey, my child, or my home that I live in now, we're in Hobart, Tasmania, and my home was actually the childhood home of Tim Payne, who was the former Australian cricket captain. We didn't know. We bought the home 15 years ago, and our neighbours across the road said, oh, you're living in Tim Payne's house. And we're like, Tim Payne the cricketer? What? And they're like, yeah, he lived there. Like, he was there for years. I was like, really? That's cool. This is before he was Australian cricket captain. And then my boys who love cricket, they're at an academy, a cricket academy, and he was one of the guys there taking the academy. And so they said, hey, did you used to live in our house? And so he confirmed that he did. And they said, which bedroom? Turns out, because the three boys at the time were sharing the same bedroom, they had his bedroom. So they were pretty stoked. All of a sudden, they're like, we can be Australian cricket captains. They were very excited about that. The cricket is, of course, off and running for this season again. Last night, there was a big game between Australia and South Africa. It was the first one day of 50 overs, and I watched a little bit of it before I went to bed last night. South Africa scored 298. It's funny, you know, a generation ago, that was a massive score, but now it's like an average score, whereas a massive score years ago, a good score years ago, was like 200, 220. So the rain chase started well for the Aussies. Mitchell Marsh got 60, Travis Head 36, pretty quick time. But then it all fell apart. The South African spinners took control in the middle order and Australia were bowled out for just 230, 67 runs short of the South African score after just 41.2 overs. So not a great start for the Aussies. Another game coming up real soon. But there you go. Last night, the Aussies lost to the South Africans in the first one day. This is Vision Christian Radio.

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